killing you. La Shakara. I go beat you, go be like you get accident. La Shakara. You don't know me, La Shakara. 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La Shakara. You see, enough you do nothing. La Shakara Loje. We got a song for them.

I say, my dear, I like you. 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Who you like? Come on, Jari. Look at this man. Where you come from, sir? I be me and you. Not touch me, oh. Ah, you see, she won't do. Now Shakara, they call her Shakara Loji. We get a song for them. They sing them like this. We go say,

0: 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No, fuck it. Bring back the fucking danger in the music.
1: But you know you, and you know me. We brothers. You want the best. I don't care what you got, you want the best.
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It's filthy. It's nameless. It's faceless. It's got a body by a future. It will die. It's filthy. It's filthy. And filthy's got the lethal ray. Yeah. And it comes low. And you did. It's filthy. It's filthy. It's filthy.

It's motor maniac. It's filthy. It's filthy. Yeah, filthy. And filthy's got the lethal rage. Yeah, filthy. And filthy's got the lethal rage. Yeah, filthy. Yeah, filthy's got the lethal rage. It's filthy. It's filthy. It's filthy. It's filthy.

This is a wake-up call. This is an emergency. This is a wake-up call. This is an emergency. This is a wake-up call. This is an emergency. This is a wake-up call. What are you gonna do about it? What are you gonna do about it? What are you gonna do about it? What are you gonna do about it? This is an emergency. This is a wake-up call. Divide and conquer. Divide. Divide. Divide and conquer. I'm tired. You're tired. I'm tired. You're tired. We want to be free together.

been feeling for a long time now that something's wrong. Deeply wrong. This is an emergency. This is a wake-up call.

Billy. Now for a great new group from Belfast with an old standard, Baby Please Don't Go. Here is, or here they are, anyhow, they are them.

0: It's Dance Time in Texas with DJ Mike, a weekly show featuring the top Texas Red Dirt songs back in the dance floors all over Texas. 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

Oh man, Uncle Elmo and I had a great week out at the Fulton County Fair doing sound at the side stage for all the local groups, and what a great time we had, a lot of great music. And I give Uncle Elmo a break here for a little bit. He'll be back later in the show. But we're going to get it going today. We got some new music from Billy Strings, man, off his new album, So Much for Goodbyes. We're going to play some of that music of Billy, and I'm sure he's talking about his mother. Rest in peace. Here's I Like Train Songs from Billy Strings.

0: back train songs too, Billy. Billy Strings off his brand new album, So Much for Goodbyes. And I heard they had a great time up at the Ionia Freak Fair up there by Detroit, where Billy was originally from. Great concert up there last week. Man, I wish I could have went. I was still recovering from Brown County, though. But I got this great interview from Brown County from Jesse Brock, and he plays with Authentic Unlimited now. So we're going to play that interview and have some music from Authentic Unlimited. Hey, folks, we're out here at the Brown County Bluegrass Festival, and I'm talking with Jesse Brock, and I forgot your name already.
1: Eli Johnston.
0: And we're going to be talking about what's going on with Authentic Unlimited Band these days. And guys, thanks for coming in.
2: You're welcome, Jesse.
0: It's good to see you.
2: Good seeing you again.
0: Good to meet you. We've been knowing Jesse for quite a while, since he played with the Gibson Brothers.
2: Right.
0: Maybe before that, I'm not sure, but we've been following him for quite a while. And
1: I think
0: you made some good moves there. You know, I thought when you left the Gibson Brothers, I thought, man, oh man, I bust. But you did it for yourself. You made it happen.
2: I've been very blessed with some good bands, and that was a good era of great music. They're still going on, and I just saw them last weekend in Gettysburg, Pennsylvania.
0: Really?
2: Had a wonderful visit with them, and
0: nice.
2: Wishing them well.
0: Yeah, I'd like to see them again. I haven't seen them for years now.
2: And I think they're getting ready to go into the studio themselves and record an album.
0: Oh, nice.
2: We just finished an album. It'll be out here pretty soon.
0: Probably
2: a fall release is what I'm guessing.
1: Yeah, we're working on it.
2: we'll drop some singles from it first, and then see about releasing it here pretty soon.
0: What label are you guys with now?
2: Well, we were on Billy Blue, and we created a subsidiary with Ed, the owner, and it's now Eddie Sonic Records.
0: Oh, wow. No kidding.
2: And it's solely based around this band, and we're getting a lot of good response from the team there at the label, and good folks there.
0: Well, you guys sure got a good sound, man.
2: Well, thank you. Appreciate
0: it. I love that today, man.
2: Thank you.
0: Your singing's awesome. Everything just comes together so nice for you.
1: Thank you.
0: You have to work hard for that?
1: been singing my whole life.
0: Yeah.
2: The trick is to make it look like it's not work.
0: Yeah. There you go.
1: Yeah, we get off stage, we say, we fooled them again.
0: Yeah.
2: That's right.
0: So we're talking about Authentic Unlimited Band, and could you tell us a little bit about how that came about?
1: Yeah, we were formerly with the group Doyle Lawson and Quicksilver. We were in Doyle's last group, three of us, the fiddle player, the bass player, and myself, and we all decided we wanted to keep doing what we love, you know, and keep playing bluegrass music and traveling and getting to do it, you know. And so we put together a group, and we knew we had to have a mandolin player. A good one, you know.
0: Oh, yeah.
1: And
2: they're still looking.
1: Yeah, right. And we were just so glad to know we could even have Jesse come and check us out. And we played together, and it was like glue. It was just perfect. And we brought on a guy named John Metter, a young man. He was with us for a while, and he left and went to play with Vince Gill.
0: Mm.
1: And now we've got a really, really cool new young singer in our group named Colton Baker.
0: Is he the guitar player?
1: Yeah.
0: Colton Baker.
1: He's awesome.
2: He tried to get over here, but had some things pop up.
1: Yeah.
2: So we're trying to cover for him.
1: He's such a talented singer and really good guitar player, too.
0: Really fits you guys good.
2: We think so. It's a really good blend. He's a great road guy, and that's very important. Mm-hmm. Because when you're away from your family, this is your family.
0: Sure.
2: And you have to really make that work. Some days are better than others.
0: Uh-huh.
2: But that's life.
1: Yeah.
2: And work. And we're very pleased with him.
1: Yeah, he just
2: extremely
1: fits the bills.
2: Pleased.
1: He lays right in there, and he plays, man, he plays rhythm guitar just like I like it.
0: Yeah.
2: And
0: he'll
2: be featured on this new album coming out. So.
1: Yeah.
0: Nice.
2: Yeah.
0: Who all's on the new album?
2: Well, we don't have any guest artists, so it's basically the band you're hearing on stage.
0: Nice.
2: Is what
0: I
2: you're
0: like
2: going to
0: that.
2: Be buying at the table.
0: Oh yeah, that's
2: and
0: the
2: people
0: best.
2: Like that. They don't want something manufactured, and we're trying to give them some real bluegrass, hardcore bluegrass on this album.
1: They want it to be as authentic as we can make it to.
2: That's right.
0: Yeah, there you go.
2: With
0: Man.
2: The golden seal.
0: Yeah. Well, if it sounds anything like your stage show today, it's going to be a hit.
2: Oh, well, thank you.
0: Especially on our show, that's for sure.
1: Thank you.
0: We'll be playing it. Oh, you betcha we'll be playing that when it comes out. But right now, we're going to play Ghost of My Love from Authentic Unlimited.

0: You have a name for it yet?
1: I think we do.
0: Yeah, but I think it's called, well, we better not tell them.
1: I think we're keeping it under wraps right now.
0: Okay.
1: That about could change. Almost.
0: You about messed up right
1: now. Yeah, we don't have the artwork either ready for it, but that's coming soon.
0: Very soon.
1: We've got artist already working on it. Mm-hmm. And very excited about, this may be our best album ever.
0: Wow. So, how'd you go about getting the songs?
1: Well, we have a lot of great songwriters in the band.
0: Nice.
1: It's mostly our own in-house material. Mm-hmm. We have a lot of people that give us their renditions of their own songs, hoping that they'll get cut by somebody or us. But right now, being a fairly new band, this is our fifth year, and we still consider that new. We're trying to put out authentic material and an unlimited supply of it. With the writers in the band.
0: We're not afraid to reach out either, occasionally.
1: That's right. We do have some good friends and great songwriters out there that might get a chance at the next album.
0: That's right. Yeah, I bet they couldn't wait to have you guys cut one of their songs, that's for sure.
2: Yeah.
0: That'd be awesome.
1: It's a real blessing to have such talent in a band. I feel like this band is tailored just for me, because I was always a Doyle Lawson fan, and always wanted to emulate Doyle with his playing, and always thought he was a clean cut guy on stage. And my family was supportive of that kind of look as well.
0: Nice.
1: So I just grew up being dressed up.
0: Wow!
1: So
0: I did you ever think that would happen?
1: No.
0: The way it did?
1: No. Just a total shock. In fact, I wasn't looking for a new job. I was happy in the band Fast Track. I was with that band
0: for
1: 2 years, recorded 2 albums. We started actually recording the next album when all this happened, which was a surprise to them as well, because they thought Doyle was going to go on for another year.
0: Ooh.
1: And when he announced it, he was ready to just stop, and they wanted to continue on. So like he said, they had to fill that spot, which no one can fill Doyle's spot. You can just try to do the best you can, which Doyle told me personally.
0: You gotta have a bedazzled jacket too.
1: Oh yeah, that's one thing. But he,
0: you got one?
1: I might have a couple. Not like his, but
0: we could go to Walmart and get a hot glue gun.
1: There you go. But Doyle said the only shoes you need to fill are your own, and keep doing what you're doing, and work hard, and as long as you work hard, you'll succeed. And he told these guys that also.
0: That's right.
1: And so we're not giving up, and if anything, we're trying harder. And I think you'll hear that in the new album.
0: Nice. When's that coming out?
1: It's probably fall. I don't want to be a spoiler, but we're shooting for around the IBMA period, October, somewhere.
0: Will there be a single before that?
1: There will be.
0: Awesome.
1: Our current single right now is The Cost of Living.
0: Oh.
1: And
0: I have to look for that.
1: Maybe your listeners will hear that here soon. But we have an idea for the title of the album, and that'll probably be the first single.
0: Nice.
1: Yeah.
0: Nice.
1: We want everyone to be surprised when it comes out.
0: Well, as good as you guys are sounding on stage, I don't know if you'll be able to surprise them or not. Where'd you cut all this?
1: Well, we have a home that belongs to Stephen Burwell that we do the recording out of, and actually, this time around, we went up to Virginia and recorded at a studio up there on the lake. And you remember where that was?
0: Smith County Lake or something like
1: I
0: that.
1: I think so. And it's a beautiful area, and I had the best view. They sat the mic right in front of the windows of where I could see the lake and be inspired by the beauty.
0: Oh, my gosh. We had an Airbnb out there.
1: Yeah.
0: Oh. A really nice place right
1: we
0: on the lake.
1: We spent a whole week out there.
0: We just hung out and recorded
1: and these guys, man, they went in there and did their vocals, and it was done in like 3 days with the vocals. And we had a little hiccup at the beginning of the week with the equipment, but we got that lined out, and it just, once we got rolling, it was just working really well.
0: So you stayed there till the whole thing was done, huh?
1: We stayed there a whole week, and we'd go back to the Airbnb and cook and have a fire outside, right out by the lake.
2: Maybe a cigar or two.
1: Yeah. And
0: yeah, there you go.
1: Had a great time out there. And then it was mixed by Steven and Tyler Robertson.
0: Oh, okay.
1: Mastered.
0: Awesome.
1: And looking forward to that. Steven's a great engineer as well as a wonderful fiddle player. And he's a good producer as well. His ear catches things that some of us don't catch. And that's very important, too.
0: Mm-hmm. Nice.
1: So I want to give him credit for that, too.
0: It's an important job, you know, if you're a studio engineer.
1: That's right.
0: It's like you need to know everything.
1: Mm-hmm.
0: Know how to play every instrument.
1: Yeah. And he can lay triple fiddles down easily.
0: No kidding.
1: So that's nice.
0: Oh, my gosh. You got the right guy there.
2: That's like the icing on the cake.
0: Yeah. Awesome. Awesome.
3: Yeah. Hey, I couldn't get the name out of him yet for that new album. But we're going to be playing it when it comes out. You can sure bet that. But we're going to play some of their older stuff here. I got one off of their self-titled album called Hannah. Let's check it out right here.

0: Well, what's the band schedule looking like?
1: It's looking great. I don't mean to take up all the airtime.
2: No, by all means. It's busy. It's getting busier as we're going along here. And matter of fact, I've had to take on a little help with the booking. No kidding.
0: But
1: yeah, this guy's been doing all the booking.
2: It's not because we're not getting shows. It's because we're so busy and just need a little help, you know.
0: Yeah, you don't want to double book, do you? You ever double book yourself?
2: No, I ain't going to do that. I got a couple boys at the house, and I'm starting to figure out where I like to put most of my time. Really, the music's been so busy, it's just took up all my time, you know. But the good thing is we've got some help, and he's been in the business a long time. A lot of folks know who he is, and it's gonna be all right.
0: Good.
2: It's gonna be real good, I think.
1: He's already got us on his website, so I guess it's official.
2: Yeah, it is.
0: Oh, no kidding.
2: Yeah. We're going with a good friend, and his name's Lee Olson. His company's called Cumberland. What is it? Cumberland
1: Music.
2: Music, I think, is what it's
1: company.
2: Called. I think that's it.
1: CMC.
2: CMC. Cumberland Music.
0: Oh, okay.
2: Company.
0: Awesome.
1: Yeah. I've known Lee Olson since 1985, back when he was playing with Lynn Morris and Marshall Wilburn, and Chris Jones. I met him in Pitkin, Louisiana, in 1985. I was playing there with my family, my family band.
0: How old is he now?
1: 70, I think.
0: Yeah. Okay.
1: Wow. And he said, I really don't need to be doing this anymore. I don't really need the money, but I have faith in what you're doing. I believe in you all, and I'm willing to help. And
0: you guys,
1: he's got the expertise.
0: Mm-hmm.
1: Yeah, he used to work for Keith Case Agency.
0: Oh, Keith, yeah.
1: And he's branched off. His partner used to work there also. And I think we're in really good hands there. I think we've got a good future together.
0: Sounds
1: and really,
0: like
1: really appreciate this guy working so hard for almost 5 years, getting this band off the ground and getting it where it is now, to where we can transition smoothly I think that's really going to help us all around financially and with our families and everything.
0: Awesome.
2: Yep.
0: Well, if there was something that our listeners and viewers and your fans don't know about you guys that you would want them to know, what would that be?
2: They'll just be looking for some really awesome new original music here in the real near future. And if you want to find any of it, it'll be on all the streaming platforms. And you can check us out on AuthenticUnlimitedBand.com any old time.
1: We're on Facebook as well. I have a profile page on there, Authentic Unlimited Band. And we have a tour schedule on the website that's updated weekly. And so they can keep abreast of where we're at this season and next season. And
0: awesome.
1: I think we're already booking for 28.
0: Wow. Man, oh man.
1: So that's a good sign.
0: I heard
1: we better hang in there.
0: You might be booked for 7 Mile next year?
1: I think so.
0: Well, I heard Billy say that when we were up there.
2: Yep.
0: That'll be awesome.
1: Uh-huh.
0: Coming back to Michigan?
1: I think so.
2: Yeah, I believe so. Charlotte, Michigan.
0: Charlotte?
1: Yeah.
0: That'll be good. Yeah, we'll be up there.
1: Good.
2: Very good.
0: With Wes.
1: Awesome.
2: That's right.
1: There's a lot of good stuff in Michigan.
0: Yeah.
1: Northern Indiana, Michigan area.
0: Yep. Yeah, they love bluegrass up there.
1: I hope we can get up in that area more often.
0: Yeah, we do too, man. Yeah. You guys really blew me away today.
1: Oh, thank you.
0: Thank you. Special.
1: Well, we plan to outdo that set with the next one.
0: Yeah, I'm going to try to be over there if I'm not in here doing an interview.
1: All right. Yep. We tried to get over here sooner, but you know how things happen at a festival.
0: Yep, sure enough.
2: I'll tell you what happened to me. I ran into some frozen cheesecake.
1: Oh.
0: Did you get on a stick?
2: Yes.
1: That must have hurt.
0: How was it?
2: It was diabetic coma's drink.
0: I'm going to try that. Yep. Yeah, did you have to take a pill afterwards?
1: That is
2: a
1: sedative.
2: Say a little prayer.
1: I have yet to head over there and try some.
0: There's some good food around here. The fish fry was great if you ever get a chance to come on Wednesday.
1: Oh.
0: We're getting it down.
1: Well, we missed it.
0: We fed probably 300 people.
1: Wow.
0: We fried fish solid for 2 hours.
1: Goodness.
0: As a matter of fact, I think we got some cold left over in the fridge if you want to taste it.
2: I'm on it.
0: Might have a little pimento cheese in there, too.
1: We were on the road Wednesday. We were heading up to New York. We played two venues in New York the previous 2 days, and now we're here in Georgetown, Ohio.
2: Yeah, buddy.
1: Glad to be here. It looks like the storm moved around us. We've been blessed with some good weather.
0: I think we're going to have a good night of music.
1: Yeah, I think so. And thanks to your crew over there working with us.
0: Got Uncle Elmo on the recorder back there. Hopefully everything's good. I think we're under control. Well, thank you guys again for coming in.
1: You're welcome.
0: Appreciate it. 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

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That's off their Gospel Sessions album, Washed in the Blood, right there. Well, I can't wait to get that new album from Authentic Unlimited. And it was great to talk to Jesse out there at the Brown County Bluegrass Festival. We had an awesome time. But that wraps up all our interviews from out there. And, man, I can't wait to get to the next festival. Hey, let's play some more of that Billy Strings music that we just got brand new in off his So Much For Goodbye album. Let's play, how about 10,000 Miles, Billy Strings.

Wow. Billy Strings, his brand new album, So Much for Goodbyes. And that was pretty sad. He was out at the Charlotte Bluegrass Festival and on his way to Kentucky when he found out his mother passed away that night. So rest in peace, Deborah. Let's play one more from Billy. How about I'm One of Those.

and did a couple cameo appearances with Del McCurry and Larry Sparks. What a time it was. And I heard he might be coming back next year. But right now, we're going to get Elmo back here soon. But here...

0: Don't You Think It's Come Our Time by Mr. Johnny Cash and who?
1: Miss June Carter right there.
0: Oh, biggest love story in country western.
1: That's right. Hey, we got the numbers in from the 7 Mile Bluegrass Festival. It was a big success. Shout out to Billy Self. They took in $70,000 in dry goods and $3,500 in cash, all to be donated to the Veterans in Transit of Chillicothe, Ohio.
0: Well, here's a flashback from that same place.
1: Hey, folks, we're out here at the 7 Mile Bluegrass in Circleville, Ohio, and I've got a great group in the RV right now. They just come off stage a little bit ago, and they put on a great show. And they're going to put on a great show right here in the Old Hippie Bluegrass Show RV. Take it away. Here's Backline.
2: Here's a little dark, rolling deep.

0: Woo, man, backline. Wow. Caitlin, could you tell us a little bit of, about that song and what's going on with Backline these days? Yeah. It's been a while since I've seen you guys.
1: I know. We're catching up this trip, aren't we?
0: Oh, yeah, we're going. It's big.
1: Yeah, well, we're touring as much as we can on the road a lot this year and promoting our new record that was just released last week to all digital platforms. So Turning New Ground, and been dropping singles all year from that. That was our first single off of the record called Dark Rolling Deep. And it's an original number, a story song, a little spooky. It's about a girl who fell in love with the captain of a wooden ship. And they had a lot of folklore and a lot of superstitions back then, you know.
0: Okay.
1: They didn't want women on board the ships, and they didn't like a red sky, you know. And so we kind of wrote a story about that and how the ocean's real
0: so
1: jealous.
0: You wrote that?
1: Yeah, yeah.
0: Awesome. That's great. Yeah.
1: So.
0: Wow. So, you guys have been touring a lot.
1: Yeah.
0: But I don't think I have that music yet. What label are you on?
1: So we're with Mountain Fever Records. We're back with Mountain Fever with this new album. Really excited to be working with Amanda and
0: okay.
1: the team there.
0: I'm going to get a hold of them.
1: I'm going to have to get you some music.
0: Yes, please do.
1: Yeah, we will.
0: Especially after this interview, we'll be playing you a lot
1: we
0: more.
1: We hope so. Appreciate everybody tuning in and letting us play for them today. So.
0: Yeah, man, we're live out here at the 7 Mile Bluegrass Festival. Backline, could you tell us who's all in the band now?
1: Yeah, so, well, I'm still here.
0: There you go. Gotta have
1: Ain't
0: you.
1: Quit yet. We got Jacob Carroll playing banjo, singing harmony, and playing guitar. So we do some double guitar work now, and he does that from Spruce Pine, North Carolina. Back here, Chris, anybody who's familiar with us, they've seen Chris with us for a while now. He's been with us 6 years now and comes to you from Homer, Georgia, Chris Williamson. And then Dave, this guy right here, playing dobro and singing harmony, singing lead and writing music, Alex Hampton from Blacksburg. And then our mandolin player had some family stuff come up, wasn't able to make it with us today. But we have David Hebner playing mandolin for us. So.
0: Oh, nice, yeah. Nice. Well, you're sounding good without him, so
1: well,
0: that's awesome.
1: Well, don't tell him that.
0: We won't tell him that.
1: No. David, don't watch this, son.
0: Would you like to do another one for
1: Please,
0: us?
1: We'd love to. All right. We'd love to. Let's do Just Country. This is another single we released off of the new album, and it's an original as well. We wrote
0: awesome.
1: This one. And it's talking about living in a small town, country life, you know,
0: nice.
1: Not much. People don't think there's a lot to it, but there's a lot
0: That's
1: of love.
0: Where it's and, at to me.
1: Yeah,
0: we need
1: for
0: more
1: sure.
0: of that.
1: For sure.
0: Tell us about it.
1: Well, this one's called Just Country, and we're going to do it for you. And just a little perspective about being from a small town and always wanting to go back home and visit. It's not always the same when you go back, right? But there's still something special about back home. So this one here, we're going to send this out to the country folk out there.

0: Man, did you guys write that one too?
1: Yes, sir.
0: Awesome. Yeah. So a lot of the new album, did you guys write most of it?
1: Yeah, everything's original. The new record has a gospel tune from Rick Lang. There's a song called Reaping the Blues on there from Corey Wharton out of Tennessee. And then who else is on?
2: Ronnie Parker.
1: Ronnie Parker has a few songs on there. One or two? One?
2: One,
1: yeah. Not All Roads. And so we got a few writers in there that we've brought aboard with us, and then the rest is original from within the band. So
0: nice.
1: Yeah, we do.
0: How many songs total?
1: 10 on the record.
0: Okay.
1: So 7 of them original from the band, and then 3 outside.
0: That's
1: outsourced.
0: Good.
1: Yeah.
0: Awesome.
1: So we like to bring the new stuff, like some new stuff to the table, and then in our shows, we really like to mix it up and have some country and some traditional grass that we love and grew up on, and then try to share our music with folks.
0: Nice. There you go.
1: So.
0: Yeah, there you go, folks. Great interview and brand new songs from Backline that'll be coming out in the future. Man, that's what's nice about going out to these festivals, Uncle Elmo. It keeps us on the cutting edge of what's going on out there in the bluegrass world, don't it?
3: Oh, it sure does.
0: And you know what? I just found out that it's time to start nominating folks for the SPGMA Awards. That's the Society for the Preservation of Bluegrass Music in America, coming up January in 2027. So I don't know if I could be nominated a fourth time or not. That is totally up to you guys out there listening, but I would appreciate your nomination. So we'll see what happens. It's all fun. Get your nomination in, folks. 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

0: meditation, I often try to imagine, picture you. 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
0: Rules right here on the old Hippie Bluegrass Show. Thanks for tuning in. We got a lot more to go, folks. The second hour is jam-packed with a lot of bluegrass music, ain't it, Uncle Elmo?
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0: We got some new music coming up from Dave Atkins, plus a top 10. More from 7 Mile here.
3: Yeah. So if there was one thing that my listeners and your fans don't know about you and the guys of the band, but you would want them to know, what would that be?
4: I don't know, Alex. I'll let you take that one. It's like pop quiz.
5: I'm a terrible person to ask that question.
4: Something about us that we want everybody to know. I don't know.
5: I feel like the folks may know it, but this band, we don't sing a gospel song without believing in it. This whole group is believers, and being raised in Southern gospel and church singing and everything else, coming to play secular bluegrass with a group of folks that believe in one true God, Jesus Christ, Lord and Savior, is extremely important to me, and that's one of the reasons I was so quick to come on board with them when they asked.
3: That is awesome. That's a great thing right there.
4: I think, too, with that, we want everybody to know that we love this music, too. Like, we love what we're doing. We love sharing, like you said, gospel and bluegrass and holding to those roots, but having that modern, traditional flair to it, you know?
3: Yeah.
4: And we just love getting to meet the people and travel and, like, that's a big part of it. It's not just playing music for us, you know? It's about the people and sharing stuff, making them smile, making them have a moment to enjoy something, you know?
3: They can just feel like they're there.
4: Yeah. Yeah, for sure. I think
3: doing that,
4: having some music that people relate to, you know, that's what we love to do, you know?
3: Awesome.
4: So, what about you, Chris? What's something you want them to know? Why tune this guitar and make it do what it's supposed to?
5: Well, since y'all took all the good and important things, I'm just going to say that Caitlin can't have a sense of direction. She, that's something I'd like to know about her.
4: Rude.
5: She can't drive, basically. So.
3: Oh,
5: that's what's coming to mind at the moment. And they don't have a football team in South Carolina.
3: This one's left.
4: Listen, they don't need to know all the secrets.
3: That's a good one.
5: Doug, you care to chime in?
6: I'm just happy to be here.
3: Wise decision.
4: This side's real deep, and this side, you can tell. Put the person in personality. I don't think it's doing what it's supposed to.
3: Would you like to do one more for us before I
4: let
3: you go?
4: We would love to.
3: Awesome.
4: Love to. And let me just say, the 7 Mile Bluegrass Festival, if y'all haven't been out here or haven't got to experience it, it is a killer show. It is super fun to play for. So come on out and be with us.
3: This is my first time at this location.
4: Really?
3: I'm loving it.
4: It is great. I love how they've added the tents over the seating area.
3: Yeah.
4: Everything's shaded. And then just the calls, you know, for the veterans and everything. I just love it. It's awesome. One of our faves.
3: Awesome.
4: One of our faves.
3: Yeah.
4: Let's do Alex's tune. Lead them with Letters in Nashville.
3: Yeah. There we go. Backline.
4: I don't know. We'll just make it work.
6: We'll make it work.
4: It'll sound like there's more of us.
5: Close
4: over here.
5: Enough for bluegrass.
3: That's
4: close
3: right.
4: Enough for government work. That's for sure.
3: One, two, three, four.

0: Ooh, nice. Is that on the new album?
1: It's going to be on the one coming in 2027.
0: Oh, okay.
1: Yeah, so all it's right. on its way.
0: New music coming.
1: Yeah.
0: Awesome, awesome.
1: He pinned that straight from his head, Jerry.
0: Awesome. Good job on that. Yeah. We'll be waiting for that one.
2: Appreciate it.
0: So what's your contact information? We have promoters that watch the show. Would you like to give out any information
1: on
0: that for bookings?
1: Absolutely. You can check us out at www.backlinesc2016.com, and you can reach out and contact us there. 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And then Facebook, we're on Facebook at BacklineSC, like the state. And we're on Instagram, TikTok. You can check out all the videos, YouTube. And then Miss Michelle Carroll does our booking for us, so we can get you in contact with her, and she'll get you in our set up with our calendar and all those things. So
0: awesome. Awesome.
1: Yeah.
0: That's
1: great. We have about, I think, 40 dates on the schedule this year. We're already booking for 2027, 2028. So
0: where are you going to be coming up this rest of the summer?
1: Yeah. Well, next week we're headed to Georgia tomorrow, and then we'll be back in Georgia next Friday at the Ridge Jam Bluegrass Festival over in Blue Ridge, Georgia. And Brad and them, they have a killer festival over there. Really great 2-day festival. And so y'all check that out. And then we'll be going to Florence, I think. And then we'll be heading to Florida for Palatka Bluegrass Festival, I believe. And
0: okay.
1: So we're going to be a little here, a little there, a little everywhere.
0: Awesome. Awesome. And then what do you do in your spare time these days?
1: Try to ride as much as possible and try to keep up with those youngins I got at the house, you know.
0: That's a full-time job.
1: It is. We got a good army. Me and Chris and David have kids, and these two guys are, well, you're not single anymore, are you? Yeah.
2: Nope.
1: He found him a good woman.
2: I trapped her.
1: Awesome. This mountain man, though, he's single and looking.
0: Yeah.
1: So, any ladies out there, let us know.
0: Do they have to hunt and fish?
1: Yeah.
3: Sure.
1: Sure. Look at them out there, Doug, so they can see the good sides of you.
3: They combed his mustache for this.
0: There you go, ladies. Well, thank you guys a lot for coming in.
1: Thank you for having us. We sure appreciate it.
0: And
1: it's so good to see you. It's been too long.
0: Yes, it has.
1: Glad we
0: very
1: got to
0: much
1: see you.
0: Too long.
1: Yeah.
0: It was one of the reasons why I wanted to come here this weekend.
1: Well.
0: I haven't seen you forever.
1: Well, I told you, but I'll tell the listeners, when we pulled in today, I saw your sign and everything, and I thought, oh, Jerry's here. I'm ready to go. We're ready to see him.
0: We are. We sure appreciate it.
1: Well, thank you for what you do. We appreciate you supporting bluegrass music and getting the word out there sharing it. We need folks like you.
0: Well, thank you. We'll try to keep it going as long as we can.
1: Let's do it.
0: You too. All right, backline folks.
1: Woo! Thanks, guys. Y'all have a good day.
0: What a time. And we'll have more next week from these other artists that we haven't played yet. So we're going to get you guys played. So keep listening. Stay tuned out there. Hey, we got new music in from Dave Adkins. He's on Billy Blue Records now, Uncle Elmo.
4: Cool.
0: And he's got this new song about the 10th day of September, which you know what September 11th was, right?
4: Oh, yeah.
0: Well, check out this right here, Uncle Elmo.

0: 10th Day of September by Dave Adkins.
1: Dry your eyes, folks. Wow, what a story right there, Uncle Elmo.
0: Yeah.
1: Man, oh man. Whew, I would have never thought of that, you know it, but how true it is, huh?
0: Yep.
1: Wow. Dave Adkins. Hey, well, we're going to get on down the show road here. We're going to get the top 10 countdown going from the old hippie bluegrass show. You know, we haven't done one of these for a while, Uncle Elmo.
0: Yeah, it's been a couple moons anyway, huh?
1: A couple of them, yeah. We've been so busy. We've been out there on the cutting edge of bluegrass. But let's get our top 10 going right here. You know, I got it figured out. I did scientifically figure this out, Uncle Elmo, so we could play it. But I do always turn it in to Bluegrass Unlimited and Bluegrass Today. Who's our top 10?
0: Carson Peters and Iron Mountain doing Walking Back to Georgia.

0: That was Carson Peters on Iron Mountain coming in at number 10 with Walking Back to Georgia.
1: Ooh, man, they're good, ain't they?
0: Oh, they sure are.
1: You know, our old buddy Jake's playing with them now.
0: Yeah, yeah.
1: Hey, out at the Charlotte Bluegrass Festival, Amanda Cook brought her band in the RV, and here she is at number 9 with Ghost Town.

0: Amanda Cook coming in at number 9 with Ghost Town.
1: And they did that in the RV, too. We had an awesome time out there at the Charlotte Bluegrass Festival, and we had an awesome time out at the 7 Mile Bluegrass Festival, and we're going to have an awesome time out at the Brown County Bluegrass Festival, Uncle Elmo.
0: Oh, yeah. We always do, man.
1: That's going to about wrap summer up. We'll be moving into autumn here pretty soon. Well, let's see who we got at number 8 here. It's the Appalachian Road Show with their big hit song, Della Jane's Heart, coming in at number 8.

0: Appalachian Roadshow coming in at number 8 with Della Jane's Heart.
1: You know, that song ought to get some kind of award this year at the IBMA or SPGMA Awards, because that is one awesome song, ain't it?
0: Oh, it's a good one.
1: Woo, man, them guys can rock. Olivia Joe, she's been putting out some great music, and I'd like to see them get her at some festivals around here. She's coming in at number 7 with Oh, Virginia.

0: Well, that was Olivia Joel, folks, doing Old Virginia, coming in at number 7 on the old hippie bluegrass top 10 chart.
1: Yeah, buddy, she's got some great songs. She keeps turning them out, Uncle Elmo. Now, I don't know if she's got a road band or not, but if she did, they need to get her booked up here at the Charlotte Bluegrass Festival and 7 Mile Bluegrass Festival and Brown County Bluegrass Festival. I think she'd be a good asset to have on their lineup, Uncle Elmo.
0: You betcha.
1: And so would Kenny and Amanda Smith with this number 6 song, Tears of the Cherokee.

0: Kenny and Amanda Smith coming in at number 6 with Tears of a Cherokee.
1: And we saw them out at the Chet Kingery Bluegrass Festival back in the spring. That was a great festival we went to this year also, wasn't it, Uncle
0: Elmo? Yes, sir, it was.
1: That was right after Merlefest.
0: Yep.
1: Junior Sisk, he's going to be at Brown County Bluegrass Festival, and he's also coming in at number 5 on the Old Hippie Bluegrass Show Top 10 with a brand new whippoorwill.

0: Attaboy, Mr. Junior Sisk, coming in at number 5 with Brand New Whippoorwill.
1: Oh, man. And Junior's got a brand new band, and I'm telling you, man, them guys can pick, can't they?
0: Oh, they're good.
1: Woo! This is his closer band. This is supposed to be his farewell tour that he started now with this new band. But what if he gets so excited he don't want to quit?
0: No, I ain't taking no bets on it.
1: Check out our interview with Junior on my website, show number 949. This is show 950 with Rebecca Spear coming in at number 4.
0: With Why Worry?

0: Wow. Rebecca Spear coming in at number four with Why Worry. That's kind of how I live my life. Why worry?
1: You remember what Hank Sr. said, don't you?
0: No, what's that?
1: Don't worry. Nothing's going to be all right. Same thing.
0: Why worry? Pretty much, yeah.
1: Hey, thanks for tuning in to the old Hippie Bluegrass Show countdown. We got three to go. Coming in at number three, it's Trey Hensley, man.
0: Can't outrun the blues.

0: Hensley coming in at number three with Can't Outrun the Blues.
1: Man, he's bad to the bone, ain't he?
0: He sure is.
1: Whew. You know, there's another group that's bad to the bone, and that's the Full Chord Bluegrass Band out of Michigan. Well, they got together with Billy Strings and recorded a couple of tunes while Billy was laid up on crutches. And, you know, they're going to be playing at the Ionia Freak Fair this weekend, that big concert that Billy's got going up there. I think they're going to have bluegrass on one stage and heavy metal on another stage. But here they are with the number two song,
0: Hubris Came to Town.

0: Wow. Full chord with Billy Strings coming in number two with Hubris Came to Town.
1: And that's awesome. They're playing up there at Ionia at the Freak Fair with Billy Strings, man. Wish I could go to that, but I'd stay on the bluegrass side. Coming in at number one, it's the living legend, the man, the myth himself. Check out our interview with Larry Sparks.
0: Way back when.

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0: Oh, yeah, Mr. Larry Sparks, the man himself, coming in at number one with Way Back When.
1: You know, I think that song's going to be a big, big hit for him, right up there with the John Deere tractor song.
0: I like it. I like it.
1: Yeah, good one. Larry Sparks, check out his interview on my website, oldhippiebluegrassshow.com. We got a special edited edition on there. Thanks for tuning in, you guys. Stay awake, stay alive out there.
0: Y'all come back now, you hear?
1: Come on, Gulliver, where'd you go? I ain't heard you bark lately.

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1: What's this music about? I don't wanna hear like, oh, fuck all this beautifully played and all this to this blast. No, fuck it. Bring back the fucking danger in the music.
2: Well, you know you. And you know me. We're brothers. You want the best. I don't care what you got. 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

absorbed into what I never thought could pass as identity. And I always felt bad for the kids who had to share their faces with sad teenagers across the world who found something to fill their loss without ever addressing the cause. And I saw your speech patterns imitated exactly by a girl in Seattle and again in Minneapolis, so I guess he

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1: Simply delicious.
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0: Ciao, this is Ken Bailey. Un caro saluto a tutti gli ascoltatori. 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
1: 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'Cause they'd fill the open air and

0: Brownsville, these country folk figured out how to make a way. 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From our art, our poetry, to the music we would play, the whole world watched as our black renaissance was put on full display. We were raised right, traditions were passed down, we welcomed new life. 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We spread love from the lake to state, from 31st to 47.
1: La cantante soul, rhythm and blues, Lala Hathaway, insieme al poeta Jay Ivey, che qui hanno portato questo ultimo singolo e si chiama 47th Street.
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0: so he must be really busy, like, eating burgers and stuff, because I never really text my friends when I'm, like, eating, and I'm the same as a friend, right, basically. Yeah. And also, I know that he's, like, had so much skateboarding to do recently, which I totally get. Like, you can't really be, like, on your phone and skateboarding at the same time. 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And also, I know he was thinking of maybe starting a band with, like, two of his friends. And I know they've just come back into a town from, like, from Manchester. So, yeah, basically, we're in love. It's fine.
1: Right.
2: Yeah, I think he really likes you.
1: Okay, cool. 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
1: Da Toronto, Canada, ogni lunedì e sabato alle ore 23, Basement Sessions su www.radiotalpa.it. Classici e novità, reggae, soul, rap, dub.

The big bad city, exchanging ideas about making some dough anyway they can and quickly. No one, he ain't too fussed about the crust, just the crumb of the cake are doing fine. Blessed with an inkling, but the others into sprinklings, if anything that shines. Now here's an idea, just tell me out before you shoot it down, says the hyper of the tune.